0: Niedersachsens beste Musik.
1: 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You're about to

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Und jetzt der Sommerhit vor den Nachrichten. I know you moved on to someone new. Hope life is beautiful. You were the light for me to find my truth. I just wanna say thank you.

but that changed. 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I heard you moved to Austin, got an apartment and settled down. And every once in a while, I start texting, write a paragraph.

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1: I've been awake for a while now. 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Cause every time I see a bubbly face.
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2: Hey, this is Taylor Swift. You're about to hear my song. I knew it, I knew you.
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Cause music is my best friend. 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

0: Niedersachsens beste Musik. So real wine for
1: 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Hey guys, it's Martin Garrix.
2: 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I love this
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